Greatest Hits 98.1 Win Eau Claire Express tickets. 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

Greatest Hits 98.1. We're giving away tickets to the Northern Wisconsin State Fair to see 38 Special. 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It's a Saturday. 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These guys were at the fair last year. Foreigner was waiting for a girl like you.

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1: Tom Murphy once again for River Valley Weight Loss. 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And the stories they tell are fantastic. Jody has been on the program, and she said she needed to change her life. It came down to that.
2: I had just gotten to the point where I felt like I was just existing, and I wasn't living my best life. I was really surprised at how fast, when it comes off like that, it's a great motivator to keep you going. And to think about the future and how if you continue on the program and keep doing the right things and eating the right fuel to fuel your body, that, you know, there is no limit to what you can do.
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We start getting you ready for Chicago Weekend on the Greats with a solo Chicago members song. 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
5: Compared to yesterday, a beautiful day is in store. We'll see some sunshine from time to time. A few clouds will be possible later this afternoon as daytime highs quickly warm through the 40s and into the 50s up near 58 degrees later this afternoon. We'll eventually see any lingering clouds pretty much move out of the area under mostly clear skies for tonight. Overnight lows will drop near 32 degrees and there will be a chance for some patchy frost. I'm 13 First Alert meteorologist Sarah Lighthizer.

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Hit of theirs from the 1990s, maybe you haven't heard in a while. Right now, Mike and the Mechanics.

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Greatest Hits 98.1 at the top of the hour. We have a Thursday theme park ride. Alex Edwards' theme park tonight is a wacky 80s band name origin theme park. This is about where did these wacky 80s band names from the 80s originate? Well, you'll hear some stories at the top of the hour. Four bands in particular coming up. Greatest Hits 98.1.

0: 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And now, the Thursday theme park ride with Alex Edwards.
1: All right, it is our Thursday theme park. It is a wacky 80s band named Origins Thursday theme park. So tonight, we know the songs, we know the bands, but where did some of these strange 80s band names actually come from? Well, some are going to be inspired by science fiction, some from comic books, some by magazines, and some are just basically made up nonsense words that somehow became huge MTV era names. Along the way, we'll also touch on names like Depeche Mode, Wang Chung, Thompson Twins, and Aha. But we're going to kick it off with a band named after a Vulcan elder from Star Trek. That's right. Lead singer Carol Decker loved sci-fi, and T'Pau came from the classic 1967 Star Trek episode Amok Time. The futuristic sounding name definitely stood out in the MTV era. Here's song number one on our wacky 80s band name Origins Thursday theme park, T'Pau, Heart and Soul, Greatest Hits 98.1.